love so fine. I put my head on her shoulder. She said, tell me all the trouble. You know what she said? She said,

Better days are coming, if no one told you. I hate to hear you crying over the phone, dear. For 7 years running, you've been a soldier. But better days are coming, better days are coming for you. So when the night feels like

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You know, she makes trouble seem so soft. She can turn the hearts

0: FM Goud. Liefde voor Limburg.
1: This is Captain Kim speaking. Welcome aboard Benga Airways. After takeoff, we'll pump up the sound system, 'cause we're going.